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So are you a coffee drinker? Another reason to love coffee. A new study found that people who drank more coffee tended to have more muscle mass and less body fat.

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0: Yeah, John Resnick, Goo Goo Dolls. Not only that, Lainey Wilson, Benson Boone. 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

0: 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Tonight's Delilah's Dilemma is from Melody, who says, I'm in the process of a divorce. My husband and I have a 15-year-old son together. My dilemma is this. Do I let our son choose who he wants to live with, or should I fight to the death and force him to live with me? I'm afraid if he goes to live with his father, that his father will allow him to quit school. Worse yet, my husband is a big supporter of marijuana use. I'm afraid if our son is allowed to live with his father, he will pick up that drug habit. Delilah, I know what I should do as a mother, but I feel like I'm fighting a losing battle. Your words of wisdom would be really helpful right now. A mom in trouble. Dear Mom, I will have my words for you coming up next.
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33: Delilah's dilemma is a dilemma I am intimately familiar with. It's from a mother who has a 15-year-old son. She and her husband going through a custody battle or going through a divorce. She's wondering what to do as her husband is much more, it sounds like, lackadaisical with parenting if he would allow his son to quit school. Melody, here's what I would say to you. Forcing your son to stay with you won't really work. Because if he is forced to stay there, he is going to do everything in his power to rebel against you. So what you are doing is you are setting up a dynamic where it's kind of a lose-lose situation. If you allow him to go live with his father and his father is not insistent that he does his homework, that he stays focused, that he stays in school, then yes, he will probably go down a really bad path. You really have to put your son in God's hands, and you have to trust that God has a plan for your son's life, or he would not be here. And you have to find that trust in your heart somehow, to trust that there is a plan. And in the end, everything will be okay. If it's not okay, it's not the end. Everything will work out in time. It may take a few months. It may take a few years. It may take a lot of years. I have 3 grown children right now that I adopted out of the foster care program that are all 3 doing things that are destructive to their bodies, to their minds, to their souls, to their families. But I can't fix it. I can't control it. And although your son is 15 and you do get to decide where he lives for a couple of more years, he's past the point of being able to fix or control these things. Don't force him to choose you or his dad, but show him lovingly the opportunities he will have for a good life if he stays in school and if he focuses on his future.

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0: evening. You've called the Delilah Show. Who is this?
1: Coco.
0: Coco?
1: Yes. I'm calling because it's my parents' anniversary. It's their 13th wedding anniversary.
0: And how old are you?
1: 11. I've been listening to your show for 2 years.
0: That's a huge part of your life.
1: Yeah.
0: When you're 11, 2 years is like forever.
1: Pretty much.
0: Tell me about your parents. Are they doing something special for their anniversary?
1: They went for a little dinner, but not really. We're just home.
0: Home, hanging out?
1: Yep.
0: And do you listen to my show because this is the kind of music you like, or do you listen to my show because this is the kind of music your mama loves?
1: I discovered it during Christmas because it was playing Christmas songs.
0: Oh, yeah. You know that I am like right next to Santa all year long waiting for Christmas to happen again.
1: Yeah.
0: That me and Mrs. Claus and Santa, we hang out, we talk about the season, we figure out when we're going to play Mariah Carey again. We're good that way.
1: Yeah.
0: So I will play a special song for Mom and Dad. What are their names?
1: Nancy and Nick.
0: And you have a wonderful week. Thank you for listening.
1: Thank you so much.
0: All right. Bye, sweetheart.

0: 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Keeping you company all night long as summer fades into autumn. Kids are back in school. Students are back in college. You got to get up early once again. And now the days are going to get shorter. Nights are going to get longer. And music is going to be all the sweeter here on the radio. I kind of love fall for a lot of reasons. Number one, boots. I'm addicted to boots. Probably have way too many pairs of them, but I don't care. I wear them everywhere. And I love fall because I can wear my boots and leggings. I hope you are having a bootiful night. Thank you for joining me. You're listening to Delilah.
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28: Karen, thank you for calling. What can I do for you?
29: Oh, I feel like I won the lottery, Delilah.
28: Because you made it through on the phone lines?
29: Yes. I've talked to you since I was in my teenage years. I'm 60.
28: Well, welcome back. I'm glad you came home.
29: Yes, I feel like I came home. I lost my mother and my boyfriend 5 years ago together, and I just needed a song to make me feel better.
28: So, wow, what a horrible year.
29: It was 2019, yeah.
28: And you're still reeling under all the weight of that grief.
29: Yes. My mom was my rock.
28: So what are you doing, Karen, for you to heal from this heartache and all this loss?
29: All I do is work, Delilah. I work in a daycare and take care of babies. That makes me happy.
28: Well, I'm sure that's a blessing to them, but I'm asking, what do you do for you, Karen, to process? That is so much grief. That's like having a mountain fall on you one day and 6 months later being hit by a Mack truck.
29: Yeah.
28: So you need to take care of you. Do you go for walks? Do you garden? Do you pray? Do you meditate? Do you go to get a massage? What do you do to take care of you?
29: Occasionally I go out with friends, but mainly I just pray and try to take care of my health.
28: So I will play a song for your heart, but I'm going to make you pay for it. And the pay is you're going to promise me you will do something good for you this week.
29: I will, Delilah.
28: You're going to say, Delilah, we're going to play Let's Make a Deal. I will play a song to honor you and to bless you. And you are going to do something to honor you and bless you. You're going to make an appointment with a grief counselor, or you are going to make an appointment with a massage therapist, or you are going to make an appointment with yourself to go for a gentle walk next to a lake or a creek where you can sit and cry and pray and feel close to the Almighty.
29: Yeah, I pray to Him every night.
28: So this call you thought was to make a dedication, but it's really for Mama Delilah to lecture you and tell you, from here on out, Karen, we're changing your priorities and you're going to take care of you.
29: Thank you. I need a motherly advice.
28: All right. God bless you.

0: 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Don't you love this time of year? Ah, you know what I love to do? I love to go walking or hiking or riding my horse through the woods. To see the sun filtering through the leaves as they change color. Love that. Love the darkness in the sky as the sun sets. It's that deep imperial black blue. I love that. I hope you are having a wonderful, wonderful evening. Thank you for joining us tonight. You're listening to Delilah.
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0: Jasmine, thank you for calling the radio station. What can I do for you?
1: I just wanted to give a little love to my hopefully soon-to-be hubby. He doesn't get enough appreciation by the world around him, and I love him so much, and I appreciate everything he does for me and the kids.
0: Okay, so hopefully soon-to-be hubby. Has he put a ring on it, or do we have to encourage him to find some bling?
1: Not yet. We are waiting, so hopefully soon.
0: And how many children?
1: We have a blended family, so four collectively.
0: Four collectively, and he is stepping up to the plate and being dad to all four?
1: He is...

0: the best daddy you could ever ask for.
1: And how long have we been blending this family into one?
0: We are coming up to 2 years in January.
1: Okay, so that's long enough to know if he has got all the qualities you would hope for and pray for in a partner.
0: God has sent me one from heaven, that is for sure.
1: What's his name, Jasmine?
0: Michael.
1: All we have to do now is drop a few gentle hints, subtle hints, like Michael. Dear Michael, where's the bling that goes on the left hand, dude?
0: There's definitely been some talk about it. He knows what I want. We've looked at quite a few that I like. So I think, and I'm hopeful it's going to come soon.
1: Jasmine, can I just be bold and say you would probably be happy with a ring out of a Cracker Jack box because you love him so stupid?
0: That's true. He could propose with a ring pop and I would say yes.
1: I know you would. I hope you hold out for something lovely that you can wear forever. But I know you would say yes to a ring pop. You would say yes to one of those cigar band rings, probably. You love him so much.
0: Oh, absolutely.
1: I will play a song for you and for your sweetheart, Michael. And I know you're going to have a great life together. But God bless you.
0: Thank you so much, Delilah.

0: Sunny 106.5. You know, on this show, we talk about a lot of things. We talk about love, life, families, children, adoption. We talk about dreams. We talk about legendary love stories. We talk about our kids and our friends' kids. I want to be a safe place to come. I want this show to be a safe place for you to come at night, where you can dream your wildest dreams and then you can put feet to those dreams. It's one thing to dream of being a singer, producer, entertainer. It's one thing to dream of being a writer or a painter. It's another thing to do the hard work of doing it. So I'm here to encourage the dreams, but more importantly, I am here to help you to find the courage and the strength to just do it. Just get off your behind and do it. Start writing. Put your pen on a piece of paper or sit down at a computer and start typing and share those stories with the world that are inside your heart and your mind. Start painting. Find an easel, find a canvas. If you can't afford a canvas, find a piece of paper. If you can't afford to buy paints, then go to a thrift store and buy some colored pencils for 99 cents and start drawing, start sketching, start creating, start knitting or crocheting. And then take that wonderfulness, that wonderful thing, that wonderfulness that you've created and give it away. Give it to somebody that it will touch their heart in a profound way. Something to think about on this night. Thank you for joining me. You're listening to Delilah.
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28: See, welcome to the Delilah Show. What can I do for you this evening?
29: Today is my 32nd anniversary with my husband.
28: Good for you. Happy anniversary.
29: Thank you. Yep, we've been through some good times, some bad times, some hard times. You name it, we've done it. And here we are still together. And I love him with all of my heart.
28: What's his name?
29: His name is Chuck.
28: Okay, so... what is a hard time that you made it through and a life lesson you want to share with young people?
29: We had a total burnout many, many years ago. And from the rubble, we were able to stick together, work it out, buy a new house. We got pregnant. We had a baby. We now have two beautiful children. We both worked hard and we taught our children to work hard and love one another.
28: Wow. So all that happened in the beginning of your relationship?
29: In the very beginning. We were together about 2 years at that time. I wasn't yet pregnant with my second child. It was my birthday. He had taken me out to dinner. And we came home to drop off, you know, your doggy bag. And my house was engulfed. My oldest son, who was 6 at the time, was home with the babysitter. And she was able to get my son out of the house.
28: Wow. Wow.
29: We had nothing. We moved in with my mom for a little while. Chuck got 3 jobs. I was working full time, and we were able to save enough and raise enough to buy a new home. We moved in the following November, and we found out in January I was pregnant with twins. Unfortunately, I lost one, but we still have Samantha, and she just turned 29. It was a hard time.
28: I will find a sweet song for you, Nancy. I'm so proud of you.
29: Delilah, thank you so much.
28: God bless you.
29: We listen to you every night, Delilah.
28: How many years have you been listening?
29: As a matter of fact, my fire was in August 19th of 95, and we went in and moved in with my mother. And while living with my mother in 95 was the first time I listened to you.
28: So I've been a part of your life through all these trials.
29: Through all of these, yes.
28: I love that.
29: Yes.
28: All right. God bless you, honey.
29: You have a good night. God bless. She's

0: Sunny 106.5. 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

0: you.
1: Thank you, Alex. Welcome aboard. What can I do for you tonight?
2: You know, it's been generational. I've been listening to you for probably 25 years when I was a little kid. And I sat out here by the fire. Some of my niece actually listened to you last night. So it's a pleasure to get to talk to you.
1: And did you say, when I was a kid your age, I listened to this lady on the radio, especially at Christmas time, and she made me fall asleep in the back seat of Mama's car.
2: That's basically it.
1: I'm still standing. I'm still here.
2: Right. And, you know, I just visited my, I surprised my mom. I haven't seen her in so long. I live in the West Coast and showed up randomly. And, you know, I just, a lot of good stuff is happening, you know. And I'm just sitting here by the fire just thinking about my faith and everything. And you know what? Your words always echoing in my head. It's a beautiful thing.
1: Well, thank you for calling. What song can I play for you and your family tonight, my friend?
2: I'm hoping you can pick me a good one.
1: I will do that. Tell me some names of the folks you're with tonight.
2: Sandra Brown. We got Lilu Dini over here. We got Dustin and Angie.
1: Dustin, Angie, Lulu, and Sandra.
2: Yep, there he is.
1: Okay, I'll play a sweet song for you, my friend. Thank you for calling.
2: Thank you so much. It was a pleasure.

0: Sunny 106.5. Tonight's Delilah's Dilemma is from Melody, who says, I'm in the process of a divorce. My husband and I have a 15-year-old son together. My dilemma is this. Do I let our son choose who he wants to live with, or should I fight to the death and force him to live with me? I'm afraid if he goes to live with his father, that his father will allow him to quit school. Worse yet, my husband is a big supporter of marijuana use. I'm afraid if our son is allowed to live with his father, he will pick up that drug habit. Delilah, I know what I should do as a mother, but I feel like I'm fighting a losing battle. Your words of wisdom would be really helpful right now. A mom in trouble. Dear Mom, I will have my words for you coming up next.
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6: Delilah's dilemma is a dilemma I am intimately familiar with. It's from a mother who has a 15-year-old son. She and her husband going through a custody battle or going through a divorce. She's wondering what to do as her husband is much more, it sounds like, lackadaisical with parenting if he would allow his son to quit school. Melody, here's what I would say to you. Forcing your son to stay with you won't really work. Because if he is forced to stay there, he is going to do everything in his power to rebel against you. So what you are doing is you are setting up a dynamic where it's kind of a lose-lose situation. If you allow him to go live with his father and his father is not insistent that he does his homework, that he stays focused, that he stays in school, then yes, he will probably go down a really bad path. You really have to put your son in God's hands, and you have to trust that God has a plan for your son's life, or he would not be here. And you have to find that trust in your heart somehow, to trust that there is a plan. And in the end, everything will be okay. If it's not okay, it's not the end. Everything will work out in time. It may take a few months. It may take a few years. It may take a lot of years. I have 3 grown children right now that I adopted out of the foster care program that are all 3 doing things that are destructive to their bodies, to their minds, to their souls, to their families. But I can't fix it. I can't control it. And although your son is 15 and you do get to decide where he lives for a couple of more years, he's past the point of being able to fix or control these things. Don't force him to choose you or his dad, but show him lovingly the opportunities he will have for a good life if he stays in school and if he focuses on his future.

0: Sunny 106.5. When was the last time you went for a walk? You went for a stroll. You ambled. Do you know what it means to amble? To not really have a destination in mind. You're not getting your steps in so you can check out your watch and see that you got 5,000 steps or 10,000 steps. You're just strolling to see the birds, to see the butterflies, to see the flowers waving in the wind, to see the rose petals that are falling now that fall is coming, to see the changing of the leaves, to see the silk on the corn that's turned brown and you know you got to harvest it soon. When was the last time you just went for a stroll for your soul, for your heart, for your mind? I'm going to go on that stroll with you. If you'll take me along, I'll be right here for you. You're listening to The Lilac.
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0: cold feet.
1: Oh, I'm sorry. I'm kind of nervous, you know.
0: Oh, you knucklehead.
1: You're getting married,
0: yes.
1: I'm working on it. I'm working on getting engaged.
0: Oh, you're not even engaged yet.
1: No, I actually bought the ring, and she's waiting in suspense to receive it, so... I'm kind of trying to, you know, make her anxious, I guess.
0: Uh-huh.
1: I've already planned the day that I'm going to give it to her, and I just wanted to dedicate a song to let her know what exactly she feels to me. And we've been dating for almost 9 months now. She's really meant a lot to me. She's changed my life a lot. I had a rough upbringing. She seems to understand my hard times. I have a difficulty dealing with other people. 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
11: Hi. I was kind of hoping you could play a song for me tonight. I've been really missing my husband lately. He's doing 2 more years in prison. And it's really hard on me, but he gives me strength. He's so thoughtful and wonderful now. And I don't know. I was just hoping you could use your genius in finding a song for me tonight.
10: Amber, what's his name?
11: His name's Matt. And he's just going to have such an impact on so many people's lives when he comes out. He wants to minister to youth and show them what he's done and how much he's changed in his life and what God can do for everybody.

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0: This is Delilah. How can I help you?
1: Hi, Delilah. I'd like to request a song for a girl that used to be my best friend.
0: And what's her name?
1: Eva.
0: Now, why are you and Eva no longer best friends?
1: I don't know. After high school, we just kind of drifted, and I don't know. I miss her.
0: So when was the last time you spoke with Eva?
1: About a month and a half ago.
0: Do you know how to get in touch with her?
1: Mm-hmm.
0: So why not call? Why not say, let's hook up, let's go do something, let's talk, let's still be best friends, I miss you?
1: I don't know. I just think that things are better off this way.
0: Did you have a falling out?
1: Mm-hmm. Of sorts.
0: Over?
1: She's going out with a guy now, and she's happy with him, and he and I disagree on a lot, and we realize that we're just better off in our separate directions.
0: So you disagree with her boyfriend, but that mm-hmm. ruins your relationship?
1: Pretty much. She listens to a lot of things that he says. And, I don't know, they're talking about marriage now, and, you know, whatever he wants, she goes along with.
0: Well, that may be the case, but is there not room in her heart for both of you, or is there not room in your heart for him to be there, too?
1: I wouldn't mind, but I think that as far as he's concerned, it's just better off this way. He doesn't really want me to have anything to do with her, and I guess she just kind of wants to leave it that way. I'm not sure.
0: Oh, that's too bad.
1: I know it is.
0: Let me find a song for you and Eva, and hopefully you two will be able to reconcile your differences regardless of her choices in a life partner and still be friends.
1: That's true.
0: Good luck.
1: Thank you.
0: Bye-bye.
1: Bye-bye.

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1: So this is pretty cool. Way back in the late 70s, early 80s, Elton John and Rod Stewart were at a dinner party with Freddie Mercury from Queen, and the three of them considered forming a band together. Can you imagine if that incredible flamboyant magic had actually happened? Oh my gosh. Here's Rod now.

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1: Hey, Daniel, thanks so much for being a part of our radio family and for calling.
0: Guess what? We're going to play your song request next, okay?
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0: Lots more variety in minutes. Anybody in your neighborhood have their Halloween decorations out yet? I've got one house. We've been thinking about doing it, but are holding back. How about you? Do you have people excited that fall's around the corner?
2: So I have a friend that invited me to an Oktoberfest thing, and it is just the beginning of September.
0: Wow.
2: On top of that, it had barbecue.
0: Okay.
2: Is barbecue chicken really German?
0: I don't know. Maybe.
2: And then the only beer you could drink was Budweiser.
0: Uh-oh.
2: How is this Oktoberfest?
0: I'm not sure.
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1: 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I don't know which song I played, but I'm glad I could make you happy.

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Sunny, 106.5, the best variety of the 80s, 90s, and today. You know, Adele is one of only four women to sell more than a million copies in a single week. She's amazing.

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0: 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I know, I'm a grown-up, but I still like to play video games. They're so much fun. Sherry, do you like playing video games?
1: Oh, man, they're fun to watch.
0: That's okay. I know I do a lot of that, too.

0: 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Hey, Lori, here is your song request finally. Sorry it took so long.
1: You just made me smile. 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
0: 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Well, turn it up loud. We're going to keep the good music coming for you. 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

0: 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Lots and lots of variety. Thanks for letting me play it for you. I'm Teresa Lucas. Sometimes don't you daydream a little and maybe secretly wish you had a magic power? Especially during spring cleaning time. Brittany, what's your superpower that you wish you had?
1: Just clean my house, EO. 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

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It's like my best friend, you know, who knows me well. All the songs you can imagine at your fingertips. You should try it out if you haven't already. It's free.

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1: 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You can leave me a message. 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
0: Thanks so much for letting me hang out with you all night long. It's Teresa Lucas. Who's this on the phone?
2: My name's David.
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2: 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I was a teenager during the 80s. I graduated in 89, so, oh my God, I could go on and on. I have so many.
0: Well, I don't know about you, but I have some memories that maybe should never be spoken of again. All right, let's keep our secrets to ourselves, right?
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0: We want to know that weird or unique thing that you and your significant other do that brings you a little closer. 702-796-1065. Good morning. It's Joanna and Sean. And, you know, sometimes coming up with those unique activities really can strengthen a relationship.
1: What we were looking at here was a study that talked about walking more than anything else. Like, couples that take walks apparently have stronger connections and better conversations. But there's got to be more than just walks, right? I mean, everyone can take a walk. What is that kind of off the wall, out of the box thing that you guys like to do together that's kind of become your thing?
0: Mm-hmm.
1: Joanna, do you have one of those, you and Andy?
0: You know what we do and I always really enjoy is that if we go to like Goodwill, for example, like I always say, okay, Andrew, you go find me something that you think I will like, something random, and I will go find you something that I think you like totally random, be clothes, knickknack, whatever. And we end up having so much fun with it because then we get in the car and we give each other the thing. And it's like, you know, something so cheap. So it's not like you're spending a lot of money. And it always makes us laugh, smile. And it's kind of become our thing every time we go to Goodwill.
1: Something tells me you're way better at this than he is.
0: Way better. I always, because I like him, you know, I'm a fashion girly. So I like trying to find like cool shirts for him.
1: Yeah.
0: Or even sometimes like, you know, really cool sneakers that are like $10, you know? He always ends up buying me like some like tchotchke that I end up just giving back to Goodwill. But anyway.
1: To be fair, women I think are harder to shop for than guys.
0: I know.
1: You know, sizing and all that's kind of weird.
0: Listen, he'll get better at it one day.
1: Let's go to Jackie on the line here. Jackie, so what's that thing that you and your significant other do that's kind of weird and off the wall?
2: We started like making funny little videos just tasting cookies.
1: Okay.
2: And now every time we go somewhere, we buy weird cookies to just taste them together.
0: And like review them together?
2: Yeah.
0: Fun.
2: And then we get mad at each other when our reviews don't match. but yeah, that's become our thing. We just make silly little cookie videos for our friends because nobody sees them. But
1: oh, you'd be surprised. You'd be very surprised. Like, I've seen far worse things that have gone far more viral than doing some cookie taste testing. So if that's the little thing that's giving you guys some together time and having some fun,
0: yeah,
1: then that's awesome.
2: Yeah, it's super fun. He just actually came back from France and he brought some butter cookies and they were spectacular. So that was kind of fun.
0: I love that. I want to watch your cookie video series. It sounds like a good time and a really great idea. Just something that you guys can both enjoy together and have a little fun with it.
2: Yes.
1: Definitely.
2: Great.
1: Far worse things than eating cookies, too.
0: Mm-hmm. Well, thank you, Jackie, for the call this morning. Have a wonderful day.
2: Have a good day.
1: We don't have time for it right now, but I will tell you what Karen and I do together. I think it might make you laugh.
0: Cool.
1: Give us a call, 702-796-1065. That kind of weird activity you and your partner do together.
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0: What weird or unique thing do you and your significant other do together that brings you closer? 702-796-1065. Good morning. It's Joanna and Sean. We're taking your calls on that. But before we pick up a call here, Sean, I got to ask you, is there anything, you know, weird or unique that you and Karen do together?
1: Maybe not on the surface is not unique, but the way we do it is.
0: Okay.
1: One of the first times I ever went to karaoke with my wife, Karen.
0: Yeah.
1: She did a hip hop. She rapped. Okay. She did Throw Some D's by Rich Boy. So it kind of made me fall in love with her. So now I always like to do rap karaoke with her, like together. We just bounce off each other. The vibe is fun. It's unexpected. So that's rap karaoke is kind of like our thing.
0: So the best of the 80s, 90s, and today by the day, at night, you turn into a rap god.
1: Yes, the two
0: got
1: of us.
0: It.
1: For sure, rap duo.
0: Hey, that's awesome. You got to think of now your rap duo name.
1: You know, that's a really good question.
0: I won't put you on the spot, but start thinking about that, okay?
1: All right, we'll do.
0: All right, Anne's on hold. Good morning, Anne. Thanks for the call. What is that weird or unique thing that you and your significant other do together that brings you closer?
2: So what we do is every time we watch Lord of the Rings, we actually do a themed dinner. Like, for example, like a Hobbit dinner. Like, okay. We'll create like a roasted chicken and vegetable dish, or we'll do like beef stew with like meat or honey wine. Five different kinds of potatoes, not really five, but like at least two different kinds of potatoes. And we just have a little Hobbit feast when we're watching Lord of the Rings, and it's something we do every time.
0: This is a great idea.
1: I love this.
2: And we have such a wonderful time, too. And I know that sounds crazy, but you know what? We really do.
0: Yeah, it sounds like a blast.
1: Well, I would imagine that you're trying to come up with different, like, you know, menu items every single time you do this. So there's got to be a little bit of creativity you have to flex there to get that accomplished every single time. It's got to be fun.
2: Oh, yeah. I mean, it's a lot of fun doing research and coming up with new stuff. So, you know, no complaints on my end. It's just something we like to do.
0: Ah, that's awesome. And you know what? I think you're going to inspire some people this morning. That's a great idea for a lot of couples to kind of take on. And, you know, it doesn't have to be Lord of the Rings. It could be another movie, right? It could be, I don't know, Casino or like other movie themed dinner night. I love this.
2: And actually, we're doing another one in 2 weeks. Like, we try to space it out.
0: Well, keep us posted on the other themes for inspiration. We appreciate the call this morning.
2: Thank you.
1: This is such a cool idea.
0: That's a really cool idea.
1: You could make a, I think you could make a business out of doing something like this. Movie nights with themed dinners.
0: I love this.
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0: Can you tell when someone is smart? Well, according to this article we came across, there's a list of things that help you spot the smarties out there. Good morning. It's Joanna and Sean. And what I think is so great about this article is it's not like, oh, this person has like 3 master's degrees and this is how you know they're smart. No, it's not like that kind of stuff. It's like more behaviors.
1: Yeah, it's a lot of like the interpersonal stuff that you can observe, right? Admitting when you don't know something, asking a lot of questions. Maybe they're funny. I guess fast thinkers are supposedly sharp, quick-witted folks.
0: Sure.
1: But, you know, what are those things, Joanna? Maybe there's something that, you know, when you meet someone, you're like, this is a smart person.
0: Well, honestly, for me, at work, this is like something that I find myself thinking at work quite often when I go on meetings or I'm in a room with a lot of people. I am always intrigued by the person who's like the quietest, because I think somebody that always has to talk and be like overshadow what people are saying in a group of people, like that to me signals insecurity.
1: Okay.
0: And I think the person that can be more reserved, kind of hold back, like jumping in right away, I always look at that person as like, you know what, that person probably has some really good thoughts,
1: right?
0: But they don't need to be the loudest in the person in the room to showcase that. So I kind of like think that is a signal of somebody who's intelligent.
1: Okay. The shy, contemplative one in the room.
0: Yeah, you don't have to overtalk somebody or, you know what I mean, be the loudest person for attention. It's like, okay, yeah, that's insecurity. What is it for you?
1: If I never see you on your phone. I think that the people it is not something you notice right away, but I think some of the smartest people that I spend time with, I never see them on their phone.
0: Interesting.
1: It's because they are invested in the moment with you always. They are observing, they are listening, they are paying attention. They are, you know, maybe you call it street smart, social smart, whatever, but I don't know. I just find that, you know, the people that are not, and this is coming from someone, by the way, who has like 23 hours of screen time a day, okay? I'm not on this list, but I find the smart people around me, I couldn't tell you what kind of phone they have because I never see it out.
0: You know what? Then that makes my dad the smartest person I know. Because my dad hates technology, hates phones, gets on me every time he sees me on it. So, yeah. Dad, shout out to you. You're the smartest person out there.
1: We'd love to know. Maybe there's some signs that you think make people really smart. 702-796-1065. Coming up next, we have some pretty big...
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0: Sunny 106.5. Happy Feel Good Friday. We want to know why you're smiling headed into the weekend.
1: It could be anything. Something big, something small. But if it's got you feeling good as we cruise into the weekend, let us know. We do it after 6 and 8 every Friday morning.

0: to know why you're smiling headed into this weekend. 702-796-1065. Good morning. It's Joanna and Sean. Happy Feel Good Friday. And we do this twice a day on Fridays, right about now. And then again, a little bit after 8 o'clock, where we hear your good news. And then Sean and I, we champion it. We celebrate it.
1: We sure do.
0: You know, it's always so much fun to know why people are feeling good. But you know what? We always kick it off with each other. So Sean, I'm going to put the spotlight on you first. Why are you feeling good headed into the weekend?
1: Well, I mean, our iHeartRadio Music Festival kicks off today.
0: Yeah.
1: And so my daughter, Hallow, she's never been to a concert before,
0: what?
1: Ever.
0: Okay.
1: And I'm bringing her to the festival this year. So
0: aww,
1: her first ever concert experience is going to be our iHeartRadio Music Festival.
0: Cool.
1: And the timing couldn't be more perfect because she is fully in on BTS right now.
0: I love that. That's going to be honestly like the best first concert ever. It doesn't really get any better than that, right?
1: Oh my God. Breaking the news to her was just,
0: yeah.
1: I mean, you should have seen her eyes. Sorry.
0: Aww.
1: Getting emotional here. She just, you know, first
0: yeah.
1: experience, first concerts are such like a, you know, a moment in your life, right? Core memory for sure.
0: Absolutely. I love that. What great Feel Good Friday news. And Ashley's been on hold. Good morning, Ashley. Why are you feeling good today?
2: Because my job was all in person, and now we are back remote 2 days a week.
0: Oh,
2: and so nice. Yeah, I'm so excited. Like we were remote, and then we weren't, and everybody was like, "This is ridiculous." So now we're remote again. It's so exciting.
0: Yeah, and even just having 2 days, you know, having remote work, like that is such a work-life balance win right there.
2: Oh yeah. Yeah, I think everybody sort of realized like it wasn't improving things. So
0: right.
2: It was just, yeah. So we're back. I'm just so relieved. It's so great.
0: I can hear it.
2: Also, like, I hate the smell of the office too. That's the worst part.
1: Well, I had a rude question for you. Is there's got to be one coworker you're glad to not be spending as much time with. Who is that person? What do they do?
2: I mean, there's two.
0: She's like, let me break out my list.
2: Yeah, there's two. I don't want to name names in case they hear.
0: Of course.
2: But I'm sure they know who they are. They're just like the worst. The worst.
0: Wow. Yeah. Well, you're probably making a lot of people jealous out there this morning on their way into the office because, yeah, being able to have that work-life balance with a little bit of remote work sprinkled in is pretty nice. We're so happy for you, Ashley.
2: Thank you so much. Yeah, I love it.
1: A nice way to start off Feel Good Friday. We'll do that again after 8 o'clock.
0: Yeah.
1: Let's get some local good news on the radar with our sunny story of the day. What's next, Joe?
0: Well, if you've been wanting maybe a Vegas staycation, a nice dinner out without, you know, breaking the bank, there's something coming up next week that could save you some serious money. So we're going to fill you in on that. Today's sunny story of the day is on its way next.
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5: Next. Hey, Alfie, what can I get for you?
6: Hey, Nora, just a nice latte, please. How was your weekend?
5: 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Mainly working here. You?
6: Me? Well, I was battling gods in the afterlife realm, and after lunch, I fought mercenaries. Ooh, could I get oat milk with that latte, please?
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6: 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So a pretty chill weekend. Ooh, and I'll grab an almond croissant, too.
5: Wait, what? That didn't actually happen, right?
6: It happens on PS5.
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3: Well, I think sometimes as like Vegas locals, like, we forget. We're like sitting in the middle of like one of the most exciting destinations in the world, right? But now there's a real fun reason for locals to take advantage of everything that our city has to offer. So the LVCVA, they just announced that the popular 5-day sale is coming back next week, the 22nd through the 26th. 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
2: Hey, look, I'm still in the camp of free parking 24 hours a day for all locals, but this is a step in the right direction. 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
3: Absolutely. 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Hello.

0: Joanna and Sean on Sunny 106.5. Months of waiting has boiled down to today, Joanna. It's finally here.
1: It's finally here. It's a feel-good Friday, and we are so excited about this year's iHeartRadio Music Festival weekend taking over T-Mobile Arena and also Paramount Plus Plaza. So we're going to tell you what you can still be part of this weekend and how you can join in on all the fun coming up next.
0: Why don't we kick things off right now with one of your favorite bands here, Joanna?
1: I can't wait to hear this one.

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0: Sunny 106.5. Good morning. It's Joanna and Sean waking you up today. We are waking up with like a different type of vibe, I feel, this morning, because not only is it a feel good Friday, but it is also our 2026 iHeartRadio Music Festival presented by Capital One Weekend.
1: Right, the air feels a little crisper. There's a little bit of hope in the air. It feels good today.
0: Feels like there's hope in the air.
1: There is. Look, I think I was on AXS.com. It does look like there's like maybe a handful of tickets left for tonight. So check that out. There's definitely tickets for tomorrow. But what you don't have to pay for, of course, is the House of Music. Which is right there outside of T-Mobile Arena. Oh my God, what a blast that's going to be. It's like a party out there.
0: Absolutely. Completely free, open to the public. We want you to join us to really step inside the music you already love. There's going to be some incredible rooms to explore this year. BTS has a room, Cardi B, Kenny Chesney, Zara Larsson. I mean, I don't know about you, Sean, but if I was going to pick four artists to have a room, those would have been the four artists. So it's going to be really fun to see kind of what they do in their like immersive rooms.
1: Yeah, they're involved very much in like the conception of these rooms. So, look, it's a feast for your Instagram. It is an absolute fun. But like I said, it's a party. You know, have a few drinks out there. Join us. It's going to be a blast. And then I think doors open at 6:30 at T-Mobile Arena tonight. And you will be able to watch the show. If you are not coming out, and of course you should, you can stream it on both Hulu and Disney Plus, right?
0: Absolutely, which is so cool that they're going to be streaming the show live tonight. So you're going to be able to see every single act that's performing at T-Mobile on Disney Plus and Hulu. And if you do want to see some acts in person, I just have to plug this real quick because I think it's so cool. Saturday at the House of Music, Stella Lefty is performing before the show out there. So you can come watch Stella Lefty perform. And then after the show, who's performing outside?
1: Major Lazer.
0: So cool.
1: Yeah, it's 4 p.m. to like 1 o'clock in the morning on both Friday and Saturday. So at the very least, come out to the House of Music. And for all little behind the scenes, look at what's going on, hit up our Instagram, of course, at Sunny106.5LV. We'll see you out there.
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0: Sunny 106.5. Good morning. It's Joanna and Sean. Now, of course, we're so excited about this weekend's iHeartRadio Music Festival, but we're also feeling very excited about the upcoming holiday season and a show that we're helping bring to town.
1: Well, yeah, Trans-Siberian Orchestra. They're going to be at Michelob Ultra Arena on December 4th. We talked to Al Petrelli from the band yesterday, and he offered Sunny listeners a little exclusive access to tickets. So if you want to go, you got until 10 a.m. this morning to get your tickets.
0: Yep, and all you have to do is use the password SUNNY when buying your tickets at AXS.com. 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

0: Happy May.
1: Joanna and Sean on Sunny 106.5. You know, every year, Joanna, I am reminded that there is a National Toy Hall of Fame and that it exists.
0: Right.
1: Because they release their list of, you know, the dozen finalists that you can, you know, vote for to be added to the National Toy Hall of Fame.
0: Yeah, and I was looking at some of the finalists for the class of 2026, and I can't believe some of these toys already haven't been a part of the Hall of Fame.
1: That's a very good point, right? We'll run through some of the finalists that you can vote on to be added to the Hall of Fame this year, and maybe pick a couple of our own favorites that have not yet made it into the Hall of Fame. We'll do that next. Nah.

0: Sunny Mornings with Joanna and Sean on Sunny 106.5. We were just looking through the nominations, the finalists for the 2026 National Toy Hall of Fame. Some of these, honestly, kind of surprising to your point, Joanna, that like these are not already included in the National Toy Hall of Fame.
1: Yeah, like the fact that Tickle Me Elmo is just being nominated and is a finalist, like right. That blows my mind. I mean, name a more iconic toy of like at least our generation. I mean, everybody remembers that craze.
0: Well, it caused stampedes. Like people were fighting over. I remember that's my first memory of like Black Friday shopping was seeing news reports of people fighting over Tickle Me Elmos.
1: Yep.
0: Lots of other like very iconic games. Yahtzee, Sorry. Polly Pocket is a finalist this year. Care Bears.
1: Yeah. Bingo is on the list. Bop It.
0: Yeah.
1: I'm sorry. This toy does not stand a chance. Monster High Dolls. I'm sorry. Monster High Dolls are not getting in before Tickle Me Elmo. I will fight somebody for that.
0: No, not at all. Look, lots of core memories kind of built around some of these things. We were doing a search through like the portal here to see like what is and is not in there.
1: Yeah.
0: Is there a toy from your childhood, Joanna, that maybe would replace something here of these dozen that are being voted on that you would want to add to the National Toy Hall of Fame?
1: Well, I got to be honest with you because I'm trying to think, what's more iconic than Tickle Me Elmo? And you know what came to mind for me? Furby.
0: Oh, yeah.
1: But when I looked it up, it looked like actually Furby was a finalist in the past but has not been like entered into the Toy Hall of Fame yet.
0: It's a solid option.
1: That's wild to me.
0: I think it should be, actually.
1: Absolutely.
0: That was another one of those big toy crazes, right?
1: Yeah, that's crazy. So yeah, I'm shocked that the Furby is not in the Toy Hall of Fame. What is it for you?
0: For me, and you're going to laugh, maybe you'll laugh at this, and I'm sure you remember it, but remember the Skip It?
1: Of course I do.
0: It was like the plastic ball on a long plastic. You went around your ankles and you kind of jumped over. I think it was responsible for more bruised ankles than almost anything else on the planet.
1: I'll tell you what, though. If there was like a fitness class where like we could skip it for like, 15 minutes, like that's a good workout right there. As an adult, I could burn some calories doing the Skip It these days.
0: Oh, you'll get your heart rate up for sure. Maybe there's a toy that you would like to add to the National Toy Hall of Fame. I mean, let's have a little fun with this morning. 702-796-1065. I almost forgot the last digit there. That's crazy. It's been a long week. It is iHeart Festival Day, friends.
1: True.
0: What's coming up next here today in the sunny story of the day, Joanna?
1: Yeah, well, if you've been wanting to do an epic Vegas staycation or do a really nice dinner out, there is going to be a sale next week that can help you save some serious money on some incredible Vegas experiences. We're going to fill you in on that coming up in today's sunny story of the day. Next.
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3: Well, I think sometimes as like Vegas locals, like, we forget. We're like sitting in the middle of like one of the most exciting destinations in the world, right? 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
2: Hey, look, I'm still in the camp of free parking 24 hours a day for all locals, but this is a step in the right direction. 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
3: a really good savings, you know. 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
2: It's nice to experience a little piece of what this incredible city has to offer when you can.
3: Absolutely. 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Just click on Sunny Mornings. 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

0: lessons I've learned. Do you want to check out this weekend's iHeartRadio Music Festival? Well, guess what? We got a pair of tickets.
1: Yeah, just a little, one last pair kind of hiding for both nights, actually, too, Friday and Saturday. Hang out for two songs, and we're going to tell you how to win your

0: Sunny 106.5. Good morning. It's Joanna and Sean. Happy Feel Good Friday. We're definitely feeling good because today marks the kickoff to this year's iHeartRadio Music Festival presented by Capital One. Two nights over at T-Mobile Arena, bringing together the biggest artists in the world. I mean, there's no other festival like our iHeartRadio Music Festival.
1: No, I mean, it covers every genre, some of the biggest performers on the planet right now. Like tonight, we got BTS, like, yep, headlining tonight. Cardi B tonight, Goo Goo Dolls, Kenny Chesney, Weezer, Zara Larsson, stacked lineup. And then tomorrow is also huge.
0: Oh my gosh, it's massive. Benson Boone, we've got Le Sserafim, Muse, The Smashing Pumpkins is performing, Lainey Wilson, Ciara, Major Lazer, Snoop Dogg, and even a special performance by Stella Lefty. Yeah, it's going to be absolutely iconic.
1: So here's how you're going to win your way in to not one, but both nights of the festival. We found some extra tickets laying around here.
0: Yeah.
1: We decided we're going to play a song by one of the artists, and that artist will be Benson Boone. So when you hear Beautiful Things, and we are going to play that before 10 o'clock this morning, you got to be caller 10 at 702-796-1065. And then those tickets are yours. All right. So be listening for Benson Boone's Beautiful Things between now and 10 a.m. this morning. And don't forget, you can still actually stream the show tonight as well. If you're not going to be out there, you can watch it.
0: Absolutely. It's going to be live streamed on Disney Plus and Hulu. And then something you don't even need a ticket to that we want to invite you to is this year's House of Music presented by Hyundai. It's free. It's open to the public. You're going to be able to step inside the music you love so much. Rooms by BTS, Cardi B, Kenny Chesney, Zara Larsson. It's going to be absolutely epic. And by the way, you never know. Maybe we'll have giveaways there too. You just never know. Just a little hint there.
1: Yeah, just a little hint there. Now, I know the biggest story locally here today is obviously our festival, but there are some other major headlines we need to get to next in the entertainment report. What's going on, Joanna?
0: That's right. So I've got all the details about one megastar's newest addition. Another young Hollywood couple actually just expanded their family again. And Tom Cruise has finally revealed what he and Taylor Swift were really talking about at that football game. So I'm going to fill you in today's Joe with No Entertainment Report next.
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2: All of the headlines fit for consumption. What's going on, Joanna?
3: Okay, we have all kinds of baby news this morning. First up, all right, we already talked about this earlier this week. Lady Gaga welcomed her first child with fiancé Michael Polanski. Now, we just learned that the baby is a girl.
2: Oh, excellent.
3: Named Rose Bean Polanski.
2: I like it.
3: I like it. Kind of unique. Congrats to them. And speaking of growing families, got to call out Millie Bobby Brown and her husband, Jake Bonagovi, who is Jon Bon Jovi's son.
2: Oh, yeah.
3: They have reportedly welcomed baby number two through adoption. Now, they became first-time parents through adoption last year when they adopted a daughter, and now they're officially a family of four.
2: Wow.
3: Congrats
2: I have
3: to
2: so
3: them.
2: Much respect for adoptive families.
3: Yeah, I love that. And if you've been wondering what Tom Cruise and Taylor Swift were chatting about while sitting, you know, together at that Chiefs game, Tom came out and spilled the tea. He says that Taylor was actually schooling him on football. Tom referenced her as a genius and said that she really knows the game of football. He also said they talked about music, movies, and had a lot of laughs together, too.
2: Okay, Tom, what are you trying to do? You trying to get invited to the next wedding or something?
3: I guess so. Just really proving that they are
2: on
3: BFFs,
2: thick.
3: I guess. Who knows? But that's your entertainment report for this morning. I'm Joe, and now you're in the Know.

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0: Sunny 106.5. Good morning. It's Joanna and Sean, and we are just so excited because today is the day we're kicking off this year's iHeartRadio Music Festival presented by Capital One. Two nights of epic music and artists coming together at T-Mobile Arena. Now, we did mention just a little bit ago, we actually found an extra pair of tickets to both Friday and Saturday night. So we're giving you the chance to win those this morning.
1: Mm-hmm. Just be on the lookout for Benson Boone's Beautiful Things. When you hear that, be caller 10 702-796-1065. You'll be headed to this show. I think one of the defining characteristics of the festival, Joanna, is that there's always like collaborations between artists that you've never seen coming, like stuff you're only going to see at the festival, right?
0: Yeah.
1: So that said, Joanna, what is like an artist collaboration you would like to see?
0: Ooh, if I'm going to will anything into the universe tonight, I would love to see an epic mashup. This would really warm my millennial heart of the Goo Goo Dolls and Weezer.
1: Ooh.
0: I mean, okay. Come on. What about Weezer backing up Iris or something just like iconic and epic that like has never been done? How cool would that be?
1: That would be very cool. See, I actually kind of was also, Weezer was also on my vision board for
0: tonight. Who do you want them to collab with?
1: Well, I want to see like, I see these collabs as like old guard meets new stars,
0: okay. Right?
1: So I was thinking like Weezer and Benson Boone might make for an interesting mashup as well.
0: A lot of backflips there.
1: Mm-hmm. Right. Hey, Dana, how about you? Dana's on the line. What's a dream collaboration for you at the festival?
2: Snoop Dogg and the Smashing Pumpkins.
1: Ooh.
2: Come on.
1: I would never in a million years predict that.
0: Yeah.
2: Dude, that should happen. Make it happen.
0: They're performing the same night, so it could happen.
1: That's true. They both are on Saturday, aren't they?
0: Yeah.
1: Oh,
2: that's
1: man.
2: What I want.
0: Snoop Dogg and the Smashing Pumpkins.
1: Can we get Billy Corgan to start like gin and juice and then like Snoop
0: wow.
1: Dogg comes
0: out?
2: Drop it like it's hot.
0: I feel like this is not far-fetched from Snoop Dogg with as many people as he's friends with.
1: Yeah.
0: Like who knew like Snoop Dogg and Martha Stewart would take over the world?
2: Yeah.
0: So why not, you know, Snoop Dogg and the Smashing Pumpkins? Who else?
2: Thank you.
1: We'll keep our fingers crossed for you, Dana, and we'll see you out there. Once again, listen out for Benson Boone's Beautiful Things. When you hear that song before 10, you're going to win a pair of tickets to both nights of tonight's festival, and tomorrow night's, of course. So let's go to, Sunny Story of the Day. Good local news next. Joanna, what's happening?
0: Yeah, well, maybe after this like crazy busy weekend, you're going to want a epic Vegas staycation, and there's a way next week that you could do just that and save a whole lot of money. So I'm going to fill you in on how coming up in today's Sunny Story of the Day. It's on its way next.
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3: Well, I think sometimes as like Vegas locals, like, we forget. We're like sitting in the middle of like one of the most exciting destinations in the world, right? 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
2: Hey, look, I'm still in the camp of free parking 24 hours a day for all locals, but this is a step in the right direction. 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
3: 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So that helps all of us. So,
2: It's nice to experience a little piece of what this incredible city has to offer when you can.
3: Absolutely. 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

0: 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I know the festival is very distracting today, but a little reminder, the name drop is back on Monday.
1: That's right. We're getting you and the family into Not Scary Farm to create some epic memories this Halloween season. 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

0: 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Thanks for waking up with us today. Now, we are feeling very generous because we found an extra pair of tickets to this weekend's iHeartRadio Music Festival. Instead of keeping it for ourselves, we're giving you the chance to win them.
1: You have to be keeping your ears wide open for Benson Boone's Beautiful Things. He will be performing that live, of course, at the festival. But when you hear him perform that here on Sunny, be caller 10. You're going to win tickets to both nights. 702-796-1065.

0: for the things that I've got.
1: That sounded like Benson Boone, didn't it?
2: I think it was. So we are looking for caller number 10 right now. 702-796-1065. You could be headed to both nights of this year's iHeartRadio Music Festival.

0: Joanna and Sean on Sunny 106.5. We've been teasing all morning that we had some last-minute tickets to both nights of tonight's, or tonight and tomorrow's iHeartRadio Music Festival. And we just played Benson Boone's Beautiful Things a little while ago, which is what you were waiting for. And we're looking for caller 10. Good morning. Who's this?
1: Fredrice,
2: guess what?
1: What?
2: You're caller 10!
1: Oh, my God! Thank you! Oh, my God! Thank you so much! I was just trying to win!
2: Well, you won! You won tickets to both nights of this year's iHeartRadio Music Festival!
0: Let's go!
2: Who's screaming in the background?
1: That's my sister.
2: Aw, we're so thrilled for you.
1: We've been trying to win these contests like crazy.
0: Well, guess what? Tonight, you're going to see BTS, Cardi B, the Goo Goo Dolls, Kenny Chesney, Weezer, and Zara Larsson, and that's not even counting tomorrow night.
1: Oh, thank you so much, Sunny 106.5.
2: Woo! Well, have the best weekend, and thank you so much for listening this morning.
1: Thank you.
0: Oh, my God.
2: They were hyped up.
0: Oh, that's the energy we need on a Friday morning. Truly a feel-good Friday.
2: Absolutely. Now, and you know that's going to be the energy, like, in T-Mobile Arena both nights. It's going to be crazy.
0: Absolutely. Yeah. Now, that was a whole lot of fun. But you know what else is fun, Joanna?
2: Yeah.
0: Is that we actually still have some more tickets to give away.
2: Yes, we do. Surprise, surprise on this Feel Good Friday. So stick around. Coming up, we're going to tell you how you can win tickets to tonight's show. Yes, this year's iHeartRadio Music Festival.
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0: Happy Feel Good Friday. It's Joanna and Sean, and we are feeling just so good today because, of course, it's our iHeartRadio Music Festival weekend. It's finally here after months and months of talking about it. It is finally going to take over T-Mobile Arena. We could not be more excited.
1: I'm feeling really sneaky right now a little bit because I know we just said we gave away our last pairs of tickets to the festival. That might not be entirely true, actually. So here's the truth. I mean, follow our Instagram. Let's just say that. Follow our Instagram at sunny1065LV and make sure you come see us at the House of Music for more chances to win your way in to this year's iHeartRadio Music Festival.
0: Yeah, I'm going to be out there tonight. Sean is out there tomorrow. And we may have extra tickets, you know, to give away to that night's show. So, yeah, you can come out to the House of Music because it's totally free. You don't need a ticket in. It opens up at 4 o'clock, stays open until 1 a.m., and it's going to be a party for sure.
1: Now, the show is always, you know, you see collaborations you've never seen before. That's kind of like the hallmark of the iHeartRadio Music Festival. We were sharing some of our, you know, favorites earlier. I was thinking a little bit more about it. I think I like this kind of combination of like the old guard and the new stars. I think Ciara and Zara Larsson would make for like a great collaboration on stage.
0: Ooh, I like that. I mean, no matter who collaborates this weekend, it's going to be iconic. I mean, I don't think I can ever forget being in the presence of when Mary J. Blige brought out Prince.
1: Oh my gosh, yeah,
0: I mean,
1: that's right.
0: I don't know if anything will ever top that for me personally, but I mean, no matter who collaborates together, it's going to be iconic for sure.
1: Margo's on the line right now. Margo, what about you? You got like a dream collaboration for the festival this year?
2: You know, I think it would be very cool to get a Major Lazer and Cardi B.
1: Wow, okay.
2: I just feel like there would be a lot of good vibes, good dancing, right? Just, I don't know. I'm just, it is calling towards me.
0: I feel that. And like, you know, if Cardi came back on Saturday night to perform with Major Lazer and like they closed out the whole thing, like that would be epic.
2: Yeah, 100%. So like hear it here first, right? It would be awesome. They should totally do that.
0: Put into the universe.
1: I like the prediction. Crazier things have happened. Well, we'll look forward to seeing you there, okay?
2: Awesome. Can't wait.
1: It's going to be such a good show tonight. Oh my gosh.
0: I can't wait to see what Cardi does. I've never seen her live. And listen, I'm not like the biggest like hip hop fan, but like, I mean, she puts on a show, right?
1: Yep. Tonight, Cardi B, the Goo Goo Dolls, Kenny Chesney, Weezer, Zara Larsson, and BTS closing out the show. And you'll be able to watch the whole thing on Disney Plus and Hulu tonight.
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0: Happy Feel Good Friday. It's Joanna and Sean. Thanks for waking up with us today. Of course, it's our 2026 iHeartRadio Music Festival presented by Capital One Weekend.
1: That calls for a party horn. We've been talking about this for like 3 months. It's finally here. Maybe another party horn. Why not? Let's just throw one in there.
0: You know what? I'm sure you're going to throw even one more in there before... Okay.
1: You asked for it, so I gave you the third one. Listeners are like, oh, this gets guy off the buttons. Tell him, take away Sean's buttons right now.
0: All I know is that it is deserving of the party horn because it's going to be a party for sure. Now, if you don't have tickets, you can actually still find some right now at AXS.com, of course. But come see Sean and I this weekend at the House of Music. I'm going to be out there tonight. Sean's out there tomorrow. We may or may not have tickets. You never know, but you should be following us on Instagram at Sunny1065LV.
1: Emphasis on may have tickets.
0: Oh, yeah.
1: So we'll see you out there. And, of course, you can stream the show both nights on Hulu and Disney+. Have a beautiful rest of your day. We'll see you out there.

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We'll start broadcasting live from the House of Music presented by Hyundai at 3 o'clock this afternoon. 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Now.

0: all eyes right here on Las Vegas tonight and tomorrow for our iHeartRadio Music Festival. And we're going to be broadcasting live starting around 3 o'clock from the Paramount Plus Plaza for the House of Music presented by Hyundai. Interactive experiences, such a great vibe. You can even watch the entire show from the plaza while you go through experiences with BTS and Zara Larsson, Cardi B, and more. 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You're invited. And the House of Music is totally free and open to the public, kicking off at 4 o'clock. Come on down today, tomorrow. We want to see you there. 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

weekend at the free and open to the public House of Music presented by Hyundai. Right there out in front of the T-Mobile Arena. 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Thanks to Hulu on Disney Plus and Hulu. 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

Ed Sheeran needs a hug, you know, and a good PR team. I'm sure he has one. I would hope he has one. Sunny 106.5. Your workday continues. Wilson Phillips.

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Really excited to share it with you. 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

0: Rachel Crow on a Friday afternoon. Hello, it is Jana. It is finally here, our iHeartRadio Music Festival. A, cannot wait to see what Joanna wears tonight. She always kills it. B, you can see her broadcasting live from the House of Music presented by Hyundai. She's going to be on the air out there at 3 o'clock. It opens to the public at 4 o'clock. It is free to come on down and experience this really cool part of our iHeartRadio Music Festival. 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It is so fun, and it's all weekend long. 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

Journey, bringing their farewell tour to the MGM Grand Garden Arena. 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Nelly Furtado is on Sunny 106.5.

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Night one with BTS and Cardi B, the Goo Goo Dolls, Kenny Chesney, Weezer, Zara Larsson, all together. Crazy. 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Joanna's going to start broadcasting live with all the deets at 3. It opens at 4. We'd love to see you there. Come be a part of it with us. Here's Olivia Dean.

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Adele and Someone Like You as your Friday afternoon continues here with me, Gianna. Oh, I cannot believe I'm sick this weekend. Oh, gonna push through it. If you're coming down for the iHeartRadio Music Festival, come early. Joanna's broadcasting live starting at 3 from the free and open to the public House of Music presented by Hyundai. Make sure you stop by, say hey, and enjoy all the free things going on. It's a party. Aha, take on me. It's Sunny 106.5.

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She was there a couple years ago. Killed it. So good. 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

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Benson Boone hits the iHeartRadio Music Festival stage tomorrow night. We kick it off tonight. 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

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Joanna's on her way down to broadcast live from the House of Music, presented by Hyundai, free and open to the public after 4 o'clock. 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

0: 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Joanna's got all the scoop. 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
1: What's going on? It's Joanna. Yes, broadcasting live in the afternoons today because it's a special occasion. It's the first night of our iHeartRadio Music Festival presented by Capital One. Now, I'm out here above the House of Music presented by Hyundai on a nice, beautiful balcony out here, just checking things out before gates open to the general public. It's open to everybody, by the way, because you don't need a ticket. It's totally free. So it opens up at 4 o'clock. It stays open until 1 o'clock. So come on down to Paramount Plus Plaza right out here outside of T-Mobile Arena and be part of this year's House of Music presented by Hyundai.

Sunny 106.5. What's going on? It's Joanna. All right, gates are going to open here in just about 30 minutes to this year's House of Music presented by Hyundai. I can't wait to see a sea of purple because, of course, BTS is performing inside tonight at this year's iHeartRadio Music Festival. And I know the BTS fans are coming out in full force here at the House of Music before the show. I can't wait.

0: Sunny 106.5. What's going on? It's Joanna broadcasting live right now at the House of Music presented by Hyundai. Come on by. It's going to open up here in just a little bit, 4 o'clock, but stays open until 1 o'clock. So get down here to Paramount Plus Plaza right outside T-Mobile Arena to get in on all of the action.
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1: What's going on? It's Joanna broadcasting live right now at the House of Music presented by Hyundai. Now, it's going to be opening up here in just a little bit, 4 o'clock. You are welcome to come on by. It's totally free, by the way. 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BTS, Zara Larsson, Cardi B, and Kenny Chesney all have rooms that you can explore out here today. But I'm also looking at a Ferris wheel. There's a ton of activations and just going to throw this out there. You should be following us on Instagram at Sunny1065LV. You never know. We may be playing a little game with you for an extra pair of tickets that you could

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10: 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It's a time filled with happiness when the place you know and love is wrapped up in the holiday spirit. And it's made all the more happy at the Disneyland Resort. So what are you waiting for? 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
2: On I-11, southbound the on-ramp from Jones Boulevard, there is a two-car crash there on the shoulder of that on-ramp. Las Vegas Boulevard, southbound near Hidden Well, still have that right lane blocked. Activity there from an earlier crash. If you see a traffic problem, call us on the tip line at 702-238-7333.
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What's going on? It's Joanna broadcasting live right now at our House of Music presented by Hyundai. It's night one of this year's iHeartRadio Music Festival. It's going to be so much fun. And gates just opened to the House of Music. So get on down here. It stays open until 1 a.m. We were good.

Sunny 106.5. Hope you're having a great Friday so far. Make it even better and come on by this year's House of Music presented by Hyundai. All right, gates are now open and it's totally free, by the way. So you don't need a ticket to get in. You'll be able to explore rooms from BTS, Zara Larsson, Cardi B, Kenny Chesney, and so much more. I've got my eye on this Ferris wheel. I've got to get some courage here to go on it, but follow me on Instagram at JOVegasRadio to find out if I end up on that Ferris wheel.

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Oh my gosh, the vibes are just on point. It's Feel Good Friday for sure, but come on down and experience everything that House of Music has to offer, because, by the way, it's totally free.

Sunny 106.5. What's going on? Happy Feel Good Friday. It's Joanna. 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All right, it's night one of this year's iHeartRadio Music Festival presented by Capital One, and a time is going to be had for sure. I mean, Weezer, the Goo Goo Dolls, Kenny Chesney, BTS, and more all hitting the stage here at T-Mobile Arena. And if you want the chance to still win your way in, make sure you're following us on Instagram at Sunny 106.5 LV.

101.5. It's Joanna broadcasting live right now in our House of Music presented by Hyundai. All right, if you need a refresher on your Instagram account, you got to come on by the House of Music because there's so many Instagrammable moments out here. I got to go get some fresh pictures for my feed. 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

Sunny 106.5. Happy Feel Good Friday. It's Joanna broadcasting live right now at the House of Music presented by Hyundai at this year's iHeartRadio Music Festival presented by Capital One. Now come on by our House of Music because it's totally free and everybody is having so much fun right now. Now, I haven't checked it out myself quite yet, but I hear

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